0: things we can't like to know, words we cannot say.
1: No matter what the weak heart say, and I know that I and I is like a tree that planted by the river of water. And not even the dog that piss against the wall of Babylon shall escape this judgment. For I and I know that all of you shall witness the day that Babylon shall fall.

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1: Jay-Z
0: this, Jay-Z that. Jay-Z that, Jay-Z this. Get off Jay-Z dick.
1: No money.
0: Y'all niggas get front page articles, y'all mention Jay-Z name. Sting on
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0: I understand what y'all trying to do.

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1: This is a rebel song, sung by the new school. 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
2: It's one for the Dockers, Liverpool.

Next to life. Long live Nusrat Fateh Ali Khan, one of the world's greatest singers, who tragically died last year. This is one of his songs, this is called Tadim.

fear of loss. They try to escape across the street where Jesus stripped bare and made the spirit heal.

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Shattered somewhere within. His thoughts like 100 moths. Trapped in a lampshade. Somewhere within. Their wings banging and burning. On through endless nights. Forever awake, he lies shaking and starving. Praying for someone to turn off the light.

capturing my memories. The frontier of lies. They try to escape across the street where Jesus stripped bare and raped the spirit he was supposed to nurture. In the

My path has been laced with anger in the past, but I laugh in the face of danger. I've been asked to embrace the stranger as I labor through the grass for the snakes for neighbors. Harassed cause of race relations, but I walk a straight path in a wasted nation. Secret agendas are pushed in places in an effort to suppress and

test my patience, but I'm an immovable object, ultimate victor in an unwinnable contest. They come fast like a thief in the night, but my foundation run as deep as my height. The dark night fights villains trying to sabotage. You dressed in camouflage, but my grandma law standing firm like a camera pod. Fill the prescription like a doctor. No weapons formed against me shall prosper.

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Just let it breathe for a second. Yup, Hobie's home. The newest addition to the rap, M.O.P. The blueprint 2 is on its way. I know y'all hear my

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0: Warren's in the house. 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
1: And then we got England here tonight.
0: Oh, we got Roseville England, in the house.
1: Sterling Heights.
0: Do we have Romeo in the house?
1: Do we have Roseville in the house?
0: I already said that.
1: The East Side, baby. We have the East Side in the house.
0: Downriver, we got Downriver in the house. Let's hear it. Yeah. Yeah, audience, yeah.
1: Yeah, crowd, yeah.
0: Thanks to Gangster Fun.
1: Thank you very much, Gangster Fun. Our soul, our spirit. Let's hear it for Gangster Fun.
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